The ladies and gentlemen, the number one radio station Atlantida. In the name of love, in the name of night law, in the name of people world presence, B-I-J-A-N-A.

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I think we got it. 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Atlântida.

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1: Though the road is as straight as an arrow, we had walked in a beautiful forest, but after a while, the trees grew thin and offered little shade. Now more than ever, our lives move of their own volition.

let it run. Slamming Bentley doors, hopping out of Porsches, popping up on Forbes list, gorgeous. Hold up, niggas thought I lost it. They be talking bullshit, I be talking more shit, they nauseous. Hold up, I'll be here forever. You know I'm on my false shit. I ain't with foreclosure.